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0: Noor saatejuht Akin võtab ette laste mured. 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
0: Elias ja ta sõbrad teavad täpselt, mida teha.
1: I'll have you off there in no time.
0: Üks, kaks, kolm ja läksime!
1: All done!
3: Right, back on track!
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0: Eliase pääste tiimi seiklused. 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

0: you go. There's something I want you to have.
1: Oh, it's beautiful. But wait a minute, isn't this...
0: Yeah, yes it is.
1: But I thought the old lady dropped it into the ocean in the air.
0: Well, baby, I went down and got it for you.

0: He raised the stake, broke the soil, and phrased the stroke that takes the oil, that stoked, he raised and foiled the lake, and smoked and boiled the grazing snake.
1: The roil, the choke, the cakes of praise, the spoils that break, now quote the days. They wake the coil, a blazing coke, the flaking glaze of royalty broke.

marijuana are dependent on an escape that makes the unreal seem beautiful and the reality of life seem unnecessary.